0: this crisis. Puerto Rico Doga is at war against a far-reaching storm of disturbance and delete. Nico Nico's economy is badly weakened, the consequence of carelessness and irresponsibility on the part of management.
1: Oh, man. Suck some dick. Penetration.

responsibility. This is the price and the promise of Niko Nikaman's citizenship. Niko Niko Duga, in the face of our common dangers, in this winter of our hardship, let us remember these timeless words. As we can.

0: Attention, Freeman, get your ass back here.
1: Oh, it's you. Weren't you supposed to be in the test chamber half an hour ago?
2: Fuck you!
1: Ah, you are completely wrong. Did you submit your status report to the administrator today?
3: Don't tick me off.
1: All right. Shouldn't we try to capture a specimen? This analysis is going to run perfectly today, don't you think?
3: Bring it on!
1: Yes. Get out of this new HEV suit.
3: You aren't scared, are you?
1: There's something you should see.
3: Who
1: is the administrator of this test chamber? Okay, let's go.
3: Yeah.
1: Hold still. This won't hurt a bit. Let's try this.
3: You're gonna wish you hadn't done that.
2: Ah!
1: Whoa!
3: Oh! You got one!
2: Oh! Ah! Get back! I can't hold on much longer.
3: Ha ha!

0: Yeah, right. I told you last time you came by the station drunk as all hell about those feelings.
1: Give you a massage and make you fall asleep, and then he'll jump on you and tie you up, fuck you with a machine, and milk your cock.
0: Labor. To keep your fucking mouth shut.
2: Performance artist.
1: You want to get on top?
0: That's the new cadet. He's a
2: performance artist.
0: And he's been catching a lot of flack around the station from all the other guys too about it. He's cool. And you need to get that.

0: Now, don't touch me.
1: So let me guess what the problem is this time. You always get in these bullshit jobs that never materialize, okay? Cartoon figures, they're not cutting it. I can get you a job in the cadet program. Cartoon figures, they're not cutting it.
2: What the hell are you two doing? Get your ass down from here now, boy! And you too!
3: Obedience, huh? That's a mistake.
2: Someone or something got you excited, son. You're lying to me. I saw you looking over at your pretty boy recruit all day again. Turn it off.
3: Get down on your knees and suck every last drop of my cum until my chick is praying. Now!

0: Dungeon Master.
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2: Oh, shit. I'm sorry.
1: Let's suck some dick.

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1: Ask we can.
2: On my shoulder. What the hell did you do it?
3: That pass on that power.
2: Six hot loads on the DI's hat now. What the hell are you two doing?
4: Oh shit, I'm sorry.
5: Fuck you.

0: Boy next door.
1: You know if I don't do anal, it's so fucking deep.
2: Dungeon master,
1: it's deep. Boy next door. Boy next door.
3: Oh shit, I'm sorry.
4: Let's suck some dick.
3: It's Macau.
1: My boy.
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0: This thing, 100 bucks. 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
1: Okay, maggots. I want to see 6 hot loads. 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
1: Latex Club. 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
2: Sex. I said, sure, why not?
3: Sex.
2: And I'm looking forward to seeing you all.
3: Sex.
2: I said, sure, why not?
3: Sex.
2: Please come join us.
4: Get your ass down from here now, boy. And you too, get to the corner deck now. Boom, boom, boom. Get down on your knees. Fuck everywhere, drop a microphone until my dick is straight. Now.
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imagination is joined to common purpose. 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And so, to all the people who are watching this video, from the grandest cities to the small villages where Ixo was born, responsibly leave authorized Harman materials. 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What is required of us now is a new era of responsibility. 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
1: Yeah.
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1: Say yes, sir.
3: Yes, sir. Dick. 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
3: Word around the offices, you've got a fat cock.
4: Yes, I do.
3: I've got a fat cock, too. Maybe we should rub our fat cocks together sometime. Maybe a little oil?
5: Bondage?
6: That turns me on.

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1: Fucking slaves.
3: Ass.
0: Boy next door.

0: off a Portland master. Fisting ass is $300. Fisting ass is $300. Fisting ass is $300. $100. $100. Fisting ass is $300. Fisting ass is $300. Fisting ass is $300. $100. $100. After 102 auditions and small parts, you know, I decided, you know, I had enough. Then I get into escort work.
1: Here's my key, philosophy. A freak like me just needs
2: your finger in my ass.
0: Just lube it up.
2: I swallow my cum. You know I don't do anal.
1: Relax.
3: Hey, boy.
1: Take your time.
2: That turns me on. It's a fucking deal.
4: Take your time.
5: Rip the skin.
0: Deep, dark, and
6: infinity.

0: I'm an artist. I'm a performance artist.
1: A freak like me, just
2: your finger in my ass.
0: I just decided to go, full master. Fisting is $300.
2: Relax. Do you like what you see?
1: Take your time.
0: Take your time. Just lube it up. Deep, dark fantasies. I'm an artist. I'm a performance artist. 15 is $300.

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6: My fellow brothers, I, Billy Harrington, stand here today, humbled by the task before us, mindful of the sacrifices borne by our Niko Niko ancestors. We are in the midst of crisis. Niko Niko Doga is at war against a far-reaching storm of disturbance.

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0: Full
2: master turns me on.
3: Dicks.
0: Oh yeah.
3: My dick is so hot. My dick is so hot. 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

0: turns me on.
1: Oh yeah.
0: Do you like what you see?
1: Oh yeah.
0: It's a fucking deal.
1: Yes.
0: Oh, I'm fucking coming.
2: Thank you, sir.
3: Back here.
2: Oh yes, sir.
1: Just lube it up.
3: Fuck you.
4: She gave me.

0: Dungeon Master. I'm an artist, 300 bucks. I'm a performance artist. I'm hired for people to fulfill their deep, dark fantasies. Swallow my cum, you know, with modeling and acting. Who's gonna be a movie star?
1: Give me a massage, make you fall asleep, and then jump on you, tie you up, fuck you with a machine, and build more cum.
2: Hi, this is Mark Wolf. Started off doing fitness magazines and worked my way up to the men's magazines and then into wrestling videos and solo videos. You know, I've never actually done, you know, hardcore porn.
3: Oh, yeah.

0: Sometimes I'm pulling it so hard, I rip in the sand. Sorry for what? Our daddy taught us not to be ashamed of our dicks, of our dicks, especially since they're such a good size and all size.
1: Yeah, I see that. Daddy gave you good advice. Good advice.
2: Oh, yeah? You gonna come back and shoot for us again?
1: I'd be right happy. Oh shit, I'm sorry. It gets bigger when I pull it. What?
2: And I'm Dan Darko, and thank you for watching.

dick.

0: I gotta lay something on you. I wanna talk to you. Something that's been bothering me. Remember the time we were hanging out at Trump and I started telling you about those feelings?
1: What? The case?
0: No.
1: Feelings. The case?
0: No. To tell you the truth, it's these fantasies I was telling you about. I'm having more and more, and they're really turning me on. Listen, I gotta lay something on you. I wanna talk to you about what you feel. The other night, when the boys were sleeping, I reached out to you. It was dead. Listen, man, I gotta lay something on you. I wanna talk to you. Like the other day, I was in the shower. I was fantasizing about everybody else in the shower, and we were all beating off together. I like you.

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I'm having more and more, and you're really turning me on.

0: book. This is also more emotional.
1: The other night, one of the boys was sleeping. I reached out and played with his dick.
0: Listen, man, I gotta lay something on the other book. It's more psychological, too.
1: The other night, one of the

0: Apex Love.
1: All I want to Zach
0: is horny cock.
1: Austin.
0: Long. Apex Love.
1: Big boy next door.
0: Austin. Long. Apex Love.
2: Fire in the fourth.

0: Pants.
1: Look, I was going to go easy on you, not to hurt your...
2: Hey, no.
1: But I'm only going to get this one.
2: Six minutes.
1: I can feel it. It's just...
3: The semen.
1: Like this thing about to happen. But I don't have... If that means what I think it means, we're in...
2: Dungeon for dungeon.
1: And if he is
2: for master.
1: As you say, I'm not... You're just...

0: the semen.
1: Just be in my jeans. I got a
2: bad cock.
1: In my
2: bad ass.
1: My fork a walk when I hat cock. I got a fat knack from that
2: sex.
1: Profit made a living and a killing off it. Ever since
3: Billy Herring
1: was filling with bombs. Filling on his nutsack. I'm in still as honest, but it's as indecent as all hell.
0: Semen
2: ass. Suction.
1: This flippity, gibbity, gibbity.
0: Bad cock.
1: You really want to
0: swallow my cock.
1: The zappity, pack in the
0: cock.
1: In the back of the. The exact same time I attempt these combat stunts while I'm practicing that, I'll still be able to break a motherfucking over the back of a couple of
0: faggots.
1: Crack it in half. Only realized it was a I was on that
0: gay website.
1: After the fuck, how could I not
0: come?
1: All I do is drop bombs.
0: Do
1: my rap
0: that
1: cock. Having a rough time period. Here's a maxi pad. It's actually disastrously bad for the masterfully constructing this
0: piece.
1: This is how we get.

0: semen.
1: Immortality like
2: man.
1: Will there be truth
2: for dual anal?
1: To be raging, youthful exuberance. Everybody loves to root for it.
2: Master's
1: ass. Like an asteroid, need nothing but shoot for them.
3: Shifting. Game on.
1: Get taken to
2: music.
1: Cause I use it as a vehicle to
2: make me come.
1: I'll eat a new
3: thing.
1: Me, I'm a product of
2: skin. Full master.
4: Band. The spanking.
2: That talk. Dual anal.
3: Shifting.
1: Thank you, they got
2: D. Coming.
1: Enough to one take, grow up, blow up, and be enough. To me.

0: off a planking. Tell me, what in the fuck are you thinking? Little gay looking boy, so gay. I can barely say it with a straight face looking boy. You listening? Like you're watching a spank. Yeah, let me take place looking boy.
1: Yeah,
0: naked boy. That's all they say looking boy. You get a thumbs up in the back and a way to go from your
1: dad.
0: Gay looking boy.
2: Horny. Horny.
0: I get it.
2: Oh yeah.
0: From
2: dad. Horny. Boy.
0: I'm a work for
2: 100 bucks.
0: Never ask nobody to stick it out my
2: fucking
0: boy. Basically,
1: boy.
0: You're never gonna be capable of keeping up with the same pace like a boy. Cause I'm beginning to feel like a
1: sex.
0: All my people
2: wanna swallow my cum.
0: Wait, I'm racing around the coming.
2: Master.
0: Dalen Hart of the
1: Fisting
2: Dungeon.
0: God. Kneel before General
2: Van.
0: Nope.
3: Ask on. Ask

0: coming.
1: Dick. Semen.
2: Ass.
3: But I got your ass. Deep throating. I'm out my
1: semen.
3: Way. We have nothing in common.
0: I'm a
3: lube self in the ass. Pay homage.
1: Maggot.
3: It's me. My honesty's
0: boring,
3: but it's honestly
0: so.
3: If I don't utilize what I do, though, for
4: at least once in a while, so I wanna make sure somewhere in
0: the game,
3: I scribble and doodle enough
0: stuff.
3: Maybe try to help get some people through
0: shit
3: times, but I gotta keep a few
1: bad cops
3: just in case, cause even you
0: gay
3: side,
0: master,
3: hungry looking at
0: dick,
3: like it's
0: sex.
3: Time. I know there was a time where once I was king of the
0: dungeon,
3: but I still
0: sex
3: like
0: monster.
3: So I crunch
0: cops,
3: but sometimes when you
0: come
3: find up here with the
0: in
3: color
0: cock
3: off, and you get too big and
0: you hold
3: them. Since it's like that one line I said.
0: Gay website.
3: One when I try to say I take seven.
0: Dicks from
3: come. Some time, but I'm all in a line.
0: Latex dick, ain't no. Latex love.
3: See if I get away with it now.
0: Dick.
3: Ain't as big as
0: dick
3: it was, but I'm
0: coming.
3: Been into an immortal.
0: Coming.
3: Through the portal.
0: Come.
3: In a time warp from 2004. And I don't know what the
0: fuck. It's
3: you
0: come.
3: Boy, you're pointless as
0: room.
3: With fucking.
0: Ain't no. Come.
3: Normal fuck.
0: Fisting.
3: Normal. And I just bought a new
0: fist
3: gun from the future. To
0: come.
3: Shoot you like two bad cops.
0: Mate. Matter.
3: Mad.
0: Bad.
3: But he looked like a fag.
0: Hold on.
3: Fisting. Man, I'll be paid. Man, oh man, that was
0: bonded party
3: special on the cable channel.
0: So gay man, straight,
3: hit a mail station the very next day. Hey,
0: man,
3: I'm gonna kill you.
1: Semen.
3: Coming at you with supersonic speed.
5: Oh shit, I'm sorry.
3: You assume I'm
0: gay,
3: what I gotta do to get through to you? I'm super innovative and I made a
1: beat.
3: So that anything you
0: call,
3: you can sing it off of me and it'll
0: be
3: more than ever demonstrating how to give a motherfucking audience. I feel like
0: it's
3: never fading and I know
0: that
3: I'm forever waiting for the day that they can say
0: I'm
3: to be celebrating. Cause I know the way they're motivated. I make elevating. You make elevating. Oh, he's too
5: skin.
3: Well, that's what they do when niggas they can fuse it. It's not
0: bad cock.
3: It's
0: love.
3: Cause I found a color way to fuse it. With
0: cock.
3: Sex. With throwing loose. I make them lose it. I don't know how to make
0: love.
3: But yeah, I don't know what
0: a little bit.
3: Use. Let me know when it occurs to you while I'm ripping any one of these
5: dicks.
3: The verses you
0: it's bondage.
3: I'm inadvertently hurting you. How many
0: words
3: I gotta murder to prove that if you were
0: faster,
3: you could sacrifice virgins to school.
0: Baggage.
2: Spanking.
3: But look at these
0: nasty
3: skills, bro.
0: Full
3: of myself, but still.
0: Horny.
3: I bully myself because I make me do what I put my
0: ass
3: to when I'm a million
0: Dwarf
3: above.

0: I can feel tugging and struggling.
1: Anal.
0: Fight with
1: latex.
0: And here's what they want from me. They're asking me to eliminate some of the weak tape, but if you take into consideration the hatred I had, then you may be a little patient and more sympathetic to the situation and understand discrimination. But life's handing you make it. But if I can't battle them,
2: semen,
0: how the fuck am I supposed to make them a
1: cunt?
0: Don't mistake them. It's a fatal mistake if you think I need to be overseas and take
1: penetration
0: to trip abroad and make fall on a
1: fucking.
0: Don't be a king.
1: Why not?
0: Why be a king when you can be a
1: slave?

0: Now look at the
1: stick. That turns me on.
0: When I say go, be ready to
1: come.
0: Go!
1: Come.
0: Not him, not me. Oh, let's suck something else. Now watch and learn. Here's the deal. You slip and slide on this
1: rolling semen.
2: What the hell are you doing?

0: Boy next door.
1: Dark fantasy.

0: Let's go.
1: Да, они же...
2: Do anal.
0: Fucking strange.

don't stop fucking coming. Dungeon Master. 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Penetration.

My fellow brothers, I, Billy Harrington, stand here today, humbled by the task before us, mindful of the sacrifices borne by our Niko-Niko ancestors. We are in the midst of crisis. Niko-Niko Doga is at war against a far-reaching storm of disturbance and deletion. Niko-Niko's economy is badly weakened, a consequence of carelessness and irresponsibility on the part of management, but also on the collective failure to make hard choices and prepare for a new, mad age. Today, I say to you that the challenge is real, they are serious, and they are many. They will not be easily met or in a short span of time, but know that Niko-Niko, they will be met.

proclaiming the greatness of our site. We understand that greatness is never given. Our journey has never been one of shortcuts. It has not been for the path, for the faint-hearted, or seek only the fleshly pleasures. Rather, it has been the risk-takers

toilet sweatshops, endured the lash of the spanking time and time again. These men struggled and sacrificed so that we might live better. We remain the most powerful site on the internet, and minds are no less inventive, services are no less needed than they were last week.

today, we must pull up our pants, dust ourselves off, and begin again the work of remaking Nico Nico Doga. 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

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Now we will begin to responsibly leave authorized common materials to Nico Nico people and forge a hard-earned peace in this mad world. What is required of us now is a new era of responsibility. This is the price and the promise of Nico Nikaman's citizenship. 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

children's children that when we were tested by DOS attacks and refused by YouTube, we did not turn back, nor did we falter. And we were carried forth, that the great gift of freedom be delivered and safely to future generations. Thank you. God bless. God bless Nico Dobra.

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1: Fisting cum.
2: Dungeon master.
3: Fisting.
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2: 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Where,
3: boy next door,
2: where did you come from?

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Do it again.

you are.

This is Martin Wanamaker with a Channel 3 Action News Break. The string of recent fires have all been connected to what seems to be a serial arsonist. The suspected arsonist is purposely leaving what seems to be rather baked sperm or semen. All fire departments are now on alert for the possibility of more fires started by this perpetrator, now named the Semen Arsonist.

0: fisting.
1: Hands anal.
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1: Latex bondage.

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1: 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I say no, yes. Drop that right over there. Oh no, looks like I got a trophy too, huh? 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
1: 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Do you like what you see?
0: Swallow cum. 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
1: Wee.
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1: Oh, yes, sir.
2: Okay.
1: Make it, boy.
2: Okay.
1: Oh, yes, sir.
2: Okay.
1: Thank you, sir.
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1: 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I was going to be a movie star. No, modeling and acting. I'm an artist. I'm a performance artist. I'm hired for people to procure their fantasies. Fisting is $300. It's more psychological too. It's also more emotional.
0: I'll strip down this.

0: Just lube it up.
1: Stand here today. We are in the midst of crisis. Nico Doga is at war against a far-reaching storm of disturbance and deletion. Today, I say to you that the challenge is real. They are serious and they are many. They will not be easily met. Of every man who seeks a future of love and peace in this mad world. We understand that greatness is never given. Our journey has never been one of shortcuts. It has not been for the path, for the faint-hearted, or seek only the fleshly pleasure. Rather, it has been the risk-takers, the wasted genie, the creators of mad things. For us, they toiled in sweatshops, endured the lash of the spanking, time and time again. These men struggled and sacrificed so that we might live better. Starting today, we must pull up our pants, dust ourselves off, and begin again the work of remaking Nico Doga. What is required of us now is a new era of responsibility. This is the price and the promise of Nico Nikaman's citizenship. Let us remember these timeless words. Yes, we can. God bless.
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1: 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Take it, boy.
2: 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That's amazing.
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4: Take it, boy. 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
1: Dungeon Master. Fisting is $300. $300. Fisting is $300. $300.
0: Fuck you, letterhead.
1: Boy next door.
0: Fuck you, letterhead.
1: Boy next door.
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1: Boy next door.
0: Fuck you, letterhead.
1: Boy next door.
5: Sorry for what?
6: How did she get fucked?
7: That's amazing.
5: How did she get fucked?
8: She gave me quite a show.
5: How did she get fucked?
9: That's power, son. That's power.
10: Do you like what you see?
1: Boy next door.
10: Do you like what you see?
1: Boy next door.

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1: 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Starting today, we must pull up our pants, dust ourselves off, endure the laugh and the spanking. 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
0: 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I'm an artist. I'm a performance artist. I'm hired for people to fulfill their fantasies. 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
0: 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Fisting with your hands.
1: Suction.
0: Yes, but come.
2: Coming. Coming. Coming.
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0: 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This is your hand.
1: Suction.
0: Yes, but come. This is your hand.
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0: love, sex, penetration, and ass, my ass, and ass, my ass, penetration.

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0: Billy Harrington, stand here today, humbled by the task before us, mindful of the sacrifices borne by our Niko ancestors. 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
0: It's bondage.
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2: Oh yeah.
1: It's bondage.
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1: 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What is your thinking? 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

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I said, sure, why not?

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1: Milk.
3: Wee wee.
1: MDV. Alpha.
3: Anarchy.
0: Fisting.
2: More.
1: Boy. Ear flame.
3: Semen.
0: Penis. Hot sex.
1: Bella.
3: Uh-oh.
1: Flower.
3: Son.
1: Neil.
0: Boy next door.
3: Arm.
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1: Oh, yes, sir! Take it, boy!
0: Stick your finger in my ass.
1: Thank you, sir! Take it, boy!
2: Sometimes I fall on it so hard, I rip the skin.
0: I swallow my head.
1: Take it, boy. Take it, boy.

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1: Boy next door.
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1: Boy next door.
0: Fuck you, letter A.
1: Boy next door.
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1: Boy next door.

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1: Boy next door.
0: Fuck you, Leatherhead.
1: Boy next door.
0: Fuck you, Leatherhead.
1: Boy next door.
2: I swallow my cum.
3: The semen arsonist.
4: Take it, boy.
5: It's a fucking deal. It's a fucking deal. It's a fucking deal.
4: Take it, boy.
5: It's a fucking deal.
4: Take it, boy.
6: Dungeon master. Fisting is $300. Fisting is $300. $300.
0: Fuck you, Leatherhead.
1: Boy next door.
0: Fuck you, Leatherhead.
1: Boy next door.
0: Fuck you, Leatherhead.
1: Boy next door.
0: Fuck you, Leatherhead.
1: Boy next door.
7: Czar for what?
8: How did she get fucked?
9: That's amazing.
8: How did she get fucked?
10: She gave me quite a show.
8: How did she get fucked?
11: That's power, son. That's power.
12: Do you like what you see?
1: Boy next door.
12: Do you like what you see?
1: Boy next door.

What?

0: but
1: let's take your ass. I win. I'll take your ass. Come on. Walk into the
0: what up? I got a big ass. I'm pushing my
1: boss in this jam. I give you one more round. The people like, damn,
2: that's a nice ass. Collective failure to make hard choices and prepare for a new mad age. Today, I say to you that the challenge is real. They are serious, and they are many. They will not be easily met.
0: $1,500
2: or in a short span of time. We understand that greatness is never given. Our journey has never been one of shortcuts. It has not been for the past. We did not turn back, nor did we falter, and we were carried forth. What is required of us now is a new era of responsibility. This is the price and the promise in the face of our common dangers in this winter of our hardship. Let us remember these timeless words. Let it be said by our children's children, as we can.
1: Slaves!
0: Eight different penetration sounds.
3: You only make one penetration sound?
0: Like, maybe two.
3: Yeah,
0: it's a fine line between sex sound and taking a dump.
2: My fellow brother, I, Billy Harrington, stand here today, humbled by the task before us, mindful of the sacrifices born.
0: This thing is $300.
2: We are in the midst of crisis, is at war, against a far-reaching storm, disturbance, and deletion. Economy is badly weakened, a consequence of carelessness and irresponsibility on the part of management. They be like, oh, that Gucci, that's hella tight. I'm like, yo, that's $50 for a t-shirt. Now, there are some who question the scale of our ambitions.
0: $300.
2: Their memories are short, for they have forgotten. But also, for the faint-hearted, or seek only the fleshly pleasures. Rather, it has been the risk-takers, the wasted genie, the creators of mad things. For us, they toiled in sweatshops, endured the lash of the spanking, time and time again. These men struggled and sacrificed so that we might live better.
1: Slaves! Let's take your ass. I win.

I, Billy Harrington, stand here today, humbled by the task before us, mindful of the sacrifices borne by our Nico ancestors.

0: My cock. Oh, oh, I have penis that I can't explain.
1: Planet was dead. Insane.
2: Ain't no sex. Been
0: so polite.
2: Swallow cum.
0: Alone tonight. Cause I'm just gay.

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1: Fuck you.
2: Settle it in smash!
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1: I'm an artist. I'm a performance artist.
2: Move, move, move!
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1: What? Billy Harrington.
0: The next door turns me on.
1: My fellow brothers, I, Billy Harrington, stand here today, humbled by the task before us, mindful of the sacrifice and form. Let us remember these timeless words. Let it be said for our children's children, we did not turn back, nor did we falter. Thank you. God bless. God bless Nico Nico Dome.
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1: Play with dick.
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2: 300. 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
1: 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Suck some dick.
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1: Touch me there.
2: Move it up. Take it, boy.
1: Do you like what you see?
2: Don't stop.
1: 15. 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Put your hands fucking deep. It's a
2: fuck.
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1: Really?
0: Bad.
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0: 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Get over here and service your DI's cock.
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1: We're in the midst of a crisis. Nico Nico Doga is at war against a far-reaching storm of disturbance and deletion. Nico Nico's economy is badly weakened, a consequence of carelessness and irresponsibility on the part of management, but also on the collective failure to make hard choices and prepare for a new mad age. Today, I say to you that the challenge is real, they are serious, and they are many.

that Nico Nico will be next. 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
0: Sex.
1: And I'm looking forward to seeing you all.
0: Sex.
1: I said, sure, why not?
0: Sex.
1: Please come join us.

0: I'm thinking straight.
1: Yeah! Yeah! Yeah!
2: What, are for what, are for what, what, what, what, what, what, what, what, what, what, what, what, what, what, what, what, what, what, what, what, what, what, what, what, what, what, what, what, what, what, what, what, what, what, what, what, what, what, what, what, what, what, what, what, what, what, what, what, what, what, what, what, what, what, what, what, what, what, what, what, what, what, what, what, what, what, what, what, what, what, what, what, what, what, what, what, what, what, what, what, what, what, what, what, what, what, what, what, what, what, what, what, what, what, what, what, what, what, what, what, what, what, what, what, what, what, what, what, what, what, what, what, what, what, what, what, what, what, what, what, what, what, what, what, what, what, what, what, what, what, what, what, what, what, what, what, what, what, what, what, what, what, what, what, what, what, what, what, what, what, what, what, what, what, what, what, what, what, what, what, what, what, what, what, what, what, what, what, what, what, what, what, what, what, what, what, what, what, what, what, what, what, what, what, what,

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1: is fucking in heaven.
0: Anarchy
1: is fucking in heaven. Fucking and fucking and fucking in heaven.
0: Anarchy
1: is fucking in heaven.
0: Anarchy
1: is fucking in heaven.
0: Anarchy
1: is fucking in heaven. Fucking and fucking and fucking in heaven.
0: Anarchy
1: is fucking in heaven.
0: Anarchy
1: is fucking in heaven.
0: Anarchy
1: is fucking in heaven. Fucking and fucking and fucking in heaven.
0: Anarchy
1: is fucking in heaven.
0: Anarchy
1: is fucking in heaven.
0: Anarchy
1: is fucking in heaven. Fucking and fucking and fucking in heaven.

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1: It is fucking.
2: 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I don't normally do this.

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3: scoops the fire.
4: Sometimes I rip the skin.
0: Real
1: fucking
0: 100 bucks.
3: Yes, I did.
1: Ain't no.

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1: conductor,
0: suck some dick,
1: conductor,
0: fucking coming.

0: 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Foreplay. 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Oh yeah. Oh yeah. It's a fucking deep. Make me come. I love that. Move your tongue around more. Okay.
1: Oh.

0: I'm sorry.
1: Do you like my two fat cocks? Fisting is 300 bucks. Do you like amazing sex?

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I'm an artist. I'm a performance artist.

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2: Oh. Sex.
1: Demon.
2: Oh.

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1: Do you like my
2: two fat cocks?
3: Oh, shit.
2: I've got a fat cock, too.
0: That's amazing, boy.
3: Fuck you!
1: It's a fucking fantasy. Do you like what you see?

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Much more. 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

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You are what you never meant. Maybe you and I should get it right. Here on the print if you think it's so tough. Yeah, want me to rock your ass? Woman, let's go. Why don't you get out of that leather stuff? I skip out of this and we'll get it right. Here in the print, what do you say? Hey, go hard. Yeah, get out of that. Just roll me out. Yeah, smile.

Who's gonna be the boss?

0: is a new era of responsibility. This is the price and the promise of Niko Niikaman's citizenship. Niko Niko Duga, in the face of our common dangers, in this winter of our hardship, let us remember these timeless words. As we can.
1: Oh,

0: lack of the spanking is the friend of Billy.
1: No, that common purpose.
0: We seek only the fleshly pleasures. We are in the midst of risk, they question the scale of our great
1: ass.
0: Let us remember these timeless words. Spank that ass. Spank that great
1: ass.
0: Spank that great
1: ass.
0: Endure the lash. Spank that great
1: ass.
0: Spank that great
1: ass.
0: Endure the lash. Spank that great
1: ass.

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The lash of the spanking is the friend of Billy. No, that common purpose to seek only the fleshly pleasure. We're in the midst of wrist tape, question the scale of our great ass. Let us remember these timeless words. Spank that ass.

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0: fantasies
1: is just so right.
2: As we can.
3: By the website.
4: Do you like what you see?
1: You're my
0: master.
5: Yes, sir.
6: Letterhead.
1: I just feel like
0: fucking

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So I'm very, very excited about it. You know, you have no idea. It's like a kid in a candy store.

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2: Oh, yeah.
1: Come on! Let's go!

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Yeah, you're right.

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1: Our dad.
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0: Fisting ass. Do anal. Coming. Boy. Come. Boy.
2: Demon.
0: Coming. Swallow my cum.
2: Demon.
3: Dick.
0: Boy.
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So I'm very, very excited about it. You know, you have no idea. It's like a kid in a candy store.

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0: their
1: that.
0: fantasy.
1: Daddy gave
0: it's also
1: my
2: slash of the spanking.
1: My daddy
0: took your hands
1: things too,
0: off
1: like
0: myself.
1: How not to rip the skin.
3: Kamen Rider!

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0: 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Loop it up.
2: Oh shit, I'm sorry. Star for what?
0: Do you like what

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1: That's good.
2: Yeah, boy.
0: Bondage. Latex. Bomb glove. Leather. Thank you. God bless.
1: Yes.
3: Oh, shit. Sorry.
0: Stick your finger.

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1: get screaming in the jungle. Complete the motion if you stumble. 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
1: Come back.
0: Swallow my cum.
1: Come. Our job to be part of. Can't stop. Ever wonder if
2: it's hot loads
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Okay.

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1: Oh, that.
2: Don't touch me there.
1: Okay. Okay.
3: Make it, boy.
1: Okay.
3: Oh, yes, sir.
1: Okay.

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3: Nigo Nigo Yoga.
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0: 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I'm so horny.
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0: for Dungeon.
1: His brothers.
0: For Master.
1: My fellow brothers, I, Billy Harrington, stand here today, humbled by the task before us, mindful of the sacrifices borne by our Nico ancestors. We are in the midst of crisis. Nico Doga is at war against a

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2: 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Okay. 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
1: 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There's only one.

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1: My name is Christian. What's

0: announces its fair share of new models and new sets. It isn't every day that a new director walks through the door, but yesterday, the already huge pool of talent that existed got a little bit bigger as new director Van Darkholm joined the team.
1: My name is Van. I'm an artist. I'm a performance artist. I'm hired for people to fulfill their fantasies, their deep, dark fantasies.
0: With his unique background and impressive body of work, everyone is excited to see what kind of site Van will develop.
2: It's bondage gay website. It's a little bit for everybody.

0: enough, then I get into escort work.
1: It smells like it.
2: Yeah, certainly come, alright.
1: At least it smells like it.

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1: There's not much of a leather scene down in LA.
0: With his extensive experience, fresh perspective, and unflagging focus in
2: fantasy,
0: Van Darkholm is a welcomed addition.
3: Thank you, everyone!
4: That's going to be a movie star, modeling, acting, after 102 auditions and small parts. You know, I decided I had enough. Then I get into escort work.
5: It smells like.
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0: fucking coming. So now be sure I
1: ass we can, ass we can, ass we can.

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dark, deep, dark, deep, dark, deep, dark, deep, dark, dark, dark, deep, dark, dark, deep, deep, dark.